understand the charge of your hand makes my pulse react. That it's only the thrill of bargaining.

headed someplace. I've got calls to be. There's a name for it. There's a phrase that pays. But whatever the reason, to do it for me. Oh, what's love got to do? It's got to do it. What's love but a second-hand emotion?